It's not time to make a change. Just relax, take it easy. You're still young, that's your fault. There's so much you have to know.

red skin. What's that stubble on your chin? Buried in the rot gut gin. You played and lost, not won. You played a house that can't be beat. Now look, your head's bowed in defeat. You